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That was Highland with Beauty in the Broken. And here's a quick note from the IC 100.3 FM calendar. The Nome Port is hosting an open house on May 21st from 4 to 7 over Old St. Joe's. 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Up next, Jason Gray, this is Be Kind.

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0: Damien with number 9 on the charts, Hurricane Song, right here on your back-to-back Christian hit station, AC 100.3 FM. We'll take a minute here, look at a little bit of history, see a few things that happened on this day, starting in 1908 when Mother's Day was observed for the first time in West Virginia. And in 2022, a passenger with no flying experience successfully landed a small plane in Florida after his pilot suffered a medical emergency. The incredible aviation accomplishment happened at Palm Beach International Airport with the help of some very capable air traffic controllers.
1: It's easy to assume most children in a country will hear the good news about Jesus Christ at least once before the age of 18, but only 1/4 of the children in the United States attend church, and who knows how many of them receive the news of Jesus in a way they can relate to.
2: 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This includes the youth of rural Alaska.
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Here's your weather forecast from Icy 100.3 FM. Today, mostly cloudy, a chance of showers and snow showers, highs in the lower 40s, northeast winds to 10. Tonight, cloudy with a chance of showers and snow showers, lows in the upper 20s, light winds. And tomorrow, mostly cloudy, a chance of snow showers with showers in the afternoon, highs in the lower 40s, southeast winds to 10. I'm Cody, and that's your weather forecast. 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
1: Here's your weather forecast from IC 100.3 FM. Today, mostly cloudy, a chance of showers and snow showers, highs in the lower 40s, northeast winds to 10. Tonight, cloudy with a chance of showers and snow showers, lows in the upper 20s, light winds. And tomorrow, mostly cloudy, a chance of snow showers with showers in the afternoon, highs in the lower 40s, southeast winds to 10. I'm Cody, and that's your weather forecast. 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

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That was Kane with I Made It. And here's a quick note from the IC 100.3 FM calendar. Good News Club and After School Bible Club meets every Friday in the elementary school music room from right after school until 4 p.m. Children must have a signed parental permission slip to attend. And for more information, call or text Carly at 907-304-1248. Up next, Forrest Frank, Your Way's Better.

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0: 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Just want to take a minute here and send out one more very happy Mother's Day as we're getting into the evening here. I hope each and every mother out there knows how loved and cherished that you are. So a very happy Mother's Day out to each of you.
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2: All of us at some point can find ourselves in a dark place where we may even begin to feel like nothing matters. And while we're in this funk, it's difficult to realize we all matter in God's eyes. In fact, He loves us beyond what we can ever understand. Luke 12:7 states, "Indeed, the very hairs of your head are all..."

Here's your weather forecast from Icy 100.3 FM. Today, mostly cloudy, a chance of showers and snow showers, highs in the lower 40s, northeast winds to 10. Tonight, cloudy with a chance of showers and snow showers, lows in the upper 20s, light winds. And tomorrow, mostly cloudy, a chance of snow showers with showers in the afternoon, highs in the lower 40s, southeast winds to 10. I'm Cody, and that's your weather forecast. 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
1: Here's your weather forecast from IC 100.3 FM. Tonight, cloudy with a chance of showers and snow showers. Lows in the upper 20s, light winds. Tomorrow, mostly cloudy, a chance of snow showers with showers in the afternoon. Highs in the lower 40s, southeast winds to 10. And tomorrow evening, mostly cloudy with a slight chance of showers and snow showers. Lows in the mid-30s, east winds to 15. I'm Cody, and that's your weather forecast. 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

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That was Lindy with Breathe Again. And here's a quick note from the IC 100.3 FM calendar. The Kagoya Kosuka Public Library hosts Story Hour for children ages 3 to 7 every Tuesday morning at 10:30 at the library. 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

0: Sonic Flood, I Want to Know You, right here on your back-to-back Christian hit station, Icy 100.3 FM. So I want to take a minute here, get our evening started with today's verse from God's Word, which is Matthew 18:15. If your brother or sister sins, go and point out their fault, just between the two of you. If they listen to you, you have won them over. That's Matthew chapter 18, verse 15 from the New International Version of the Bible.
1: Want to quit smoking? Here's some incentive. This is Dr. Elmar Sakala for Lifelines. A recent study of men and women over age 65 found that the rate of mental decline is up to 5 times faster in smokers than in non-smokers. Several studies have also linked smoking with osteoporosis, impotence, blindness, rheumatoid arthritis, and acid reflux disease. Moreover, if all women refrain from smoking during pregnancy, an estimated 4,000...

Here's your weather forecast from IC 100.3 FM. Tonight, cloudy with a chance of showers and snow showers. Lows in the upper 20s, light winds. Tomorrow, mostly cloudy, a chance of snow showers with showers in the afternoon. Highs in the lower 40s, southeast winds to 10. And tomorrow evening, mostly cloudy with a slight chance of showers and snow showers. Lows in the mid-30s, east winds to 15. I'm Cody, and that's your weather forecast. 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
1: Here's your weather forecast from IC 100.3 FM. Tonight, cloudy with a chance of showers and snow showers. Lows in the upper 20s, light winds. Tomorrow, mostly cloudy, a chance of snow showers with showers in the afternoon. Highs in the lower 40s, southeast winds to 10. And tomorrow evening, mostly cloudy with a slight chance of showers and snow showers. Lows in the mid-30s, east winds to 15. I'm Cody, and that's your weather forecast. 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

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That was Sidewalk Prophets, You Can Have Me. And here's a quick note from the IC 100.3 FM calendar. The United Methodist Women's Thrift Shop is open Monday afternoons from 4 to 5, as well as Tuesday and Thursday evenings from 7 to 8:30. If you have items to drop off, they ask you to do that during their business hours. Up next, Thousand Foot Crutch, All I Need to Know.

0: Patrick Mayberry, Thank the Lord, right here on your back-to-back Christian hit station, IC 100.3 FM. All right, next story this evening. In Turkey, a man stopped to help some victims of an accident involving two motorcycles and a truck, and he knew what he was doing. He was able to put a splint on one of the victim's broken leg, and, you know, with his work there being done, he went on his way. But a short time later, he got into an accident where somebody plowed into him, and then when the ambulance came, they came and they picked him up. They brought him to the same hospital of the guy he just finished helping. So he landed in the same hospital next to the same man, right? The bed next to the guy he helped on the road just a couple hours before.
1: They used to have those commercials. It's 2 a.m. Do you know where your child is? But I feel like they could say, it's 7 a.m. and I wouldn't know what my kid's doing. My parents would take away the car and my life was over. Now it's like I have to take away the car, the phone, the cell phone, the computer, the TV, video games. Ah, every time I turn around, things change. I'm losing him.
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0: Here's your weather forecast from IC 100.3 FM. Tonight, cloudy with a chance of showers and snow showers. Lows in the upper 20s, light winds. Tomorrow, mostly cloudy, a chance of snow showers with showers in the afternoon. Highs in the lower 40s, southeast winds to 10. And tomorrow evening, mostly cloudy with a slight chance of showers and snow showers. Lows in the mid-30s, east winds to 15. I'm Cody, and that's your weather forecast. 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

AA made all the difference in my life. I noticed that most of the goals I had as a kid were slipping by. I didn't feel like the person I hoped to be. After all those years of drinking, I really didn't know myself. When I was out there drinking, I was always looking for the next great party to make me feel all right. With AA, I found a better way of life. And I feel good in my everyday life, even without a drink in my hand. Alcoholics Anonymous. It works. 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
1: Here's your weather forecast from IC 100.3 FM. Tonight, cloudy with a chance of showers and snow showers. Lows in the upper 20s, light winds. Tomorrow, mostly cloudy, a chance of snow showers with showers in the afternoon. Highs in the lower 40s, southeast winds to 10. And tomorrow evening, mostly cloudy with a slight chance of showers and snow showers. Lows in the mid-30s, east winds to 15. I'm Cody, and that's your weather forecast. 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

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Kuwerik invites you to Energy Week activities in Nome. Monday, there will be a resiliency roundtable discussion hosted by Alaska Municipal League happening from noon to 5 in the Kuwerik boardroom. 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For more information, call 907-443-4278. Up next, Leanna Crawford, Honest.

0: 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Today, hearing aids can cost as much as a new snow machine. Noise-induced hearing loss is completely preventable, yet it affects about 20% of our people in the Bering Strait region, which is over twice the national rate. The good news is that earplugs and earmuffs are effective in preventing this damage if used correctly. You can pick up free earplugs at your local clinic or at the audiology department in Nome. 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
1: 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Our next story here, a bank robber in Germany used a limousine as his drop-off and getaway vehicle. You know, if you're gonna be a robber, might as well do it in style. Problem was, it was very easy for police to reach out to each of the limo companies in the area and find out which one.

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Tonight, cloudy with a chance of showers and snow showers. Lows in the upper 20s, light winds. Tomorrow, mostly cloudy, a chance of snow showers with showers in the afternoon. Highs in the lower 40s, southeast winds to 10. And tomorrow evening, mostly cloudy with a slight chance of showers and snow showers. Lows in the mid-30s, east winds to 15. I'm Cody, and that's your weather forecast. 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
1: Here's your weather forecast from IC 100.3 FM. Tonight, cloudy with a chance of showers and snow showers. Lows in the upper 20s, light winds. Tomorrow, mostly cloudy, a chance of snow showers with showers in the afternoon. Highs in the lower 40s, southeast winds to 10. And tomorrow evening, mostly cloudy with a slight chance of showers and snow showers. Lows in the mid-30s, east winds to 15. I'm Cody, and that's your weather forecast. 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

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Norton Soundhouse Corporation is holding a 5K walk or run to celebrate Nurses and EMS Week next week, Monday, May 18th at 6 p.m. The run or walk is a loop course from the hospital to Greg Krushek to Front Streets, over to Bering, then back to the hospital via Greg Krushek. Up next, Josiah Queen, Love You to Death.

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0: Jason Roy, Won't He Do It, right here on your back-to-back Christian hit station, IC 100.3 FM. So our next story here, another crazy crook. A guy in the UK knew he was wanted by police, but decided it might be fun to call and taunt them, you know, villain style, give them a big rant, and then hang up on them. He said he could vanish for years and they'd never be able to find him. He then told police, "I'm hanging up now because I know you can trace my call after 5 minutes." Turns out police only needed about 1 minute to trace his call and immediately track him down.
1: Oh, good. The pizza guy. Hey, you had three large supremes and a bucket of wings?
2: Yeah, right. Let me get my credit card.
1: Okay, that'll be $155.07.
2: What?
1: That can't be right. Well, you're paying with a credit card, right?
2: Yeah.
1: What's the interest rate?
2: 20%, I think.
1: You're only paying the minimum?
2: Yeah, well, sometimes more, but wait a minute. What has this got to do with anything?
1: Well, let me break it down for you. Food plus tax, 58, 28, 20% interest. You only make a minimum payments.

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1: Here's your weather forecast from IC 100.3 FM. Tonight, cloudy with a chance of showers and snow showers. Lows in the upper 20s, light winds. Tomorrow, mostly cloudy, a chance of snow showers with showers in the afternoon. Highs in the lower 40s, southeast winds to 10. And tomorrow evening, mostly cloudy with a slight chance of showers and snow showers. Lows in the mid-30s, east winds to 15. I'm Cody, and that's your weather forecast. 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

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To make an appointment for any of your pet's needs, call the Animal House at 907-443-2490. Up next, Aussie, this is Shadow.

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0: 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It's IC 100.3 FM. And that was Brandon Murphy with Enough. Our next story here. A driver in Italy was fined after he was caught finding a new way to drive recklessly. He was driving while holding a cell phone to both ears, right? Two phones, two hands, two ears. Might as well use everything you've got. So, you know, 1 foot on the gas, 1 knee on the steering wheel, 2 phones, both up to your head. What are you doing? Like, you're clearly not having 2 conversations at the same time. Maybe you're on hold on one, or like just listening to music through one. I'm very confused, but this guy needed to be pulled over.
1: Good morning, class. I'm Dr. David Stevens with the Christian Medical Association, and today we're going to talk about the elements in cigarettes. First, you have nicotine. Not only is nicotine one of 44 cancer-causing agents in cigarettes, it's also a common insecticide found in bug spray. Next, there's formaldehyde. It's used to preserve dead animals. Another dangerous chemical in cigarettes is cyanide. Not only can you find this lethal element in rat poison,

Here's your weather forecast from IC 100.3 FM. Tonight, cloudy with a chance of showers and snow showers. Lows in the upper 20s, light winds. Tomorrow, mostly cloudy, a chance of snow showers with showers in the afternoon. Highs in the lower 40s, southeast winds to 10. And tomorrow evening, mostly cloudy with a slight chance of showers and snow showers. Lows in the mid-30s, east winds to 15. I'm Cody, and that's your weather forecast. 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
1: Here's your weather forecast from IC 100.3 FM. Tonight, cloudy with a chance of showers and snow showers. Lows in the upper 20s, light winds. Tomorrow, mostly cloudy, a chance of snow showers with showers in the afternoon. Highs in the lower 40s, southeast winds to 10. And tomorrow evening, mostly cloudy with a slight chance of showers and snow showers. Lows in the mid-30s, east winds to 15. I'm Cody, and that's your weather forecast. 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

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That was Faith, Hope, Love. And here's a quick note from the IC 100.3 FM calendar. The Kagoya Kazuka Public Library hosts a story hour for children ages 3 to 7 every Tuesday morning at 10:30 at the library. They read lots of stories, and each child can make a craft to take home. 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

0: 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You're listening to IC 100.3 FM. That was Chase Skelton with At the Altar. So I want to end our time together this evening with today's verse from God's Word, which is Matthew 18:15. If your brother or sister sins, go and point out their fault just between the two of you. If they listen to you, you have won them over. That's Matthew chapter 18, verse 15 from the New International Version of the Bible.
1: Do you work at a desk job most of the day? Don't sit still. This is Dr. Elmar Sakala for Lifelines. If you work at a desk job, you may need to work harder to keep off extra weight. Sitting at work for more than 6 hours a day may increase the likelihood of overweight and obesity. However, there is mounting evidence that the calories you burn doing non-exercise activities, such as standing, may actually help you stay slim.

Here's your weather forecast from IC 100.3 FM. Tonight, cloudy with a chance of showers and snow showers. Lows in the upper 20s, light winds. Tomorrow, mostly cloudy, a chance of snow showers with showers in the afternoon. Highs in the lower 40s, southeast winds to 10. And tomorrow evening, mostly cloudy with a slight chance of showers and snow showers. Lows in the mid-30s, east winds to 15. I'm Cody, and that's your weather forecast. 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

0: is one of the most common disabilities in our region. Noise-induced hearing loss is completely preventable, yet it affects about 20% of our people in the Bering Strait region, which is over twice the national rate. Loud sounds can cause permanent damage to your hearing. Even noise from power tools, boats, four-wheelers, and snow machines can cause damage when your ears are exposed over a period of time. Loud sounds like gunshots can cause hearing loss after only one shot. Please don't take any chances this year when you're out hunting, four-wheeling, snow machining, carving, or cutting wood. 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
1: Here's your weather forecast from IC 100.3 FM. For your Monday, mostly cloudy, a chance of snow showers with showers in the afternoon, highs in the lower 40s, southeast winds to 10. This evening, mostly cloudy with a slight chance of showers and snow showers, lows in the mid-30s, east winds to 15. And tomorrow, mostly cloudy, a slight chance of showers and snow showers in the morning, highs in the mid-40s, east winds around 15. I'm Cody, and that's your weather forecast. 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
4: Here's a weather forecast from IC 100.3 FM. For your Monday, mostly cloudy, a chance of snow showers with showers in the afternoon, highs in the lower 40s, southeast winds to 10. This evening, mostly cloudy with a slight chance of showers and snow showers, lows in the mid-30s, east winds to 15. And tomorrow, mostly cloudy, a slight chance of showers and snow showers in the morning, highs in the mid-40s, east winds around 15. I'm Cody, and that's your weather forecast. 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
1: Here's your weather forecast from IC 100.3 FM. For your Monday, mostly cloudy, a chance of snow showers with showers in the afternoon, highs in the lower 40s, southeast winds to 10. This evening, mostly cloudy with a slight chance of showers and snow showers, lows in the mid-30s, east winds to 15. And tomorrow, mostly cloudy, a slight chance of showers and snow showers in the morning, highs in the mid-40s, east winds around 15. I'm Cody, and that's your weather forecast. 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
1: Magazine. I grew up in a normal home in a normal town. 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
2: Here's your weather forecast from IC 100.3 FM. For your Monday, mostly cloudy, a chance of snow showers with showers in the afternoon, highs in the lower 40s, southeast winds to 10. This evening, mostly cloudy with a slight chance of showers and snow showers, lows in the mid-30s, east winds to 15. And tomorrow, mostly cloudy, a slight chance of showers and snow showers in the morning, highs in the mid-40s, east winds around 15. I'm Cody, and that's your weather forecast. 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

0: What are you doing out there?
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1: Here's your weather forecast from IC 100.3 FM. For your Monday, mostly cloudy, a chance of snow showers with showers in the afternoon, highs in the lower 40s, southeast winds to 10. This evening, mostly cloudy with a slight chance of showers and snow showers, lows in the mid-30s, east winds to 15. And tomorrow, mostly cloudy, a slight chance of showers and snow showers in the morning, highs in the mid-40s, east winds around 15. I'm Cody, and that's your weather forecast. 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

0: 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And finally, have regular screening exams of the breast, prostate, colon, rectum, and cervix.
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2: Here's your weather forecast from IC 100.3 FM. For your Monday, mostly cloudy, a chance of snow showers with showers in the afternoon, highs in the lower 40s, southeast winds to 10. This evening, mostly cloudy with a slight chance of showers and snow showers, lows in the mid-30s, east winds to 15. And tomorrow, mostly cloudy, a slight chance of showers and snow showers in the morning, highs in the mid-40s, east winds around 15. I'm Cody, and that's your weather forecast. 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
1: Here's a weather forecast from IC 100.3 FM. For your Monday, mostly cloudy, a chance of snow showers with showers in the afternoon, highs in the lower 40s, southeast winds to 10. This evening, mostly cloudy with a slight chance of showers and snow showers, lows in the mid-30s, east winds to 15. And tomorrow, mostly cloudy, a slight chance of showers and snow showers in the morning, highs in the mid-40s, east winds around 15. I'm Cody, and that's your weather forecast. 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

0: Dr. Elmar Sakala for Lifelines. Statistics show that one out of every three people thinks he or she has a food allergy. 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If you are unsure whether you have an allergy or intolerance, visit your doctor or allergy specialist.
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2: Here's your weather forecast from IC 100.3 FM. For your Monday, mostly cloudy, a chance of snow showers with showers in the afternoon, highs in the lower 40s, southeast winds to 10. This evening, mostly cloudy with a slight chance of showers and snow showers, lows in the mid-30s, east winds to 15. And tomorrow, mostly cloudy, a slight chance of showers and snow showers in the morning, highs in the mid-40s, east winds around 15. I'm Cody, and that's your weather forecast. 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
1: Here's your weather forecast from IC 100.3 FM. For your Monday, mostly cloudy, a chance of snow showers with showers in the afternoon, highs in the lower 40s, southeast winds to 10. This evening, mostly cloudy with a slight chance of showers and snow showers, lows in the mid-30s, east winds to 15. And tomorrow, mostly cloudy, a slight chance of showers and snow showers in the morning, highs in the mid-40s, east winds around 15. I'm Cody, and that's your weather forecast, and I'm back tomorrow with 24-hour Christian hits right here on IC 100.3 FM.

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2: Here's your weather forecast from IC 100.3 FM. For your Monday, mostly cloudy, a chance of snow showers with showers in the afternoon, highs in the lower 40s, southeast winds to 10. This evening, mostly cloudy with a slight chance of showers and snow showers, lows in the mid-30s, east winds to 15. And tomorrow, mostly cloudy, a slight chance of showers and snow showers in the morning, highs in the mid-40s, east winds around 15. I'm Cody, and that's your weather forecast. 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
1: Here's your weather forecast from IC 100.3 FM. For your Monday, mostly cloudy, a chance of snow showers with showers in the afternoon, highs in the lower 40s, southeast winds to 10. This evening, mostly cloudy with a slight chance

showers and snow showers. Lows in the mid-30s. East winds to 15. And tomorrow, mostly cloudy. A slight chance of showers and snow showers in the morning. Highs in the mid-40s. East winds around 15. I'm Cody, and that's your weather forecast. And I'm back tomorrow with 24-hour Christian hits right here on IC 100.3 FM.

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0: 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For your Monday, mostly cloudy, a chance of snow showers with showers in the afternoon, highs in the lower 40s, southeast winds to 10. This evening, mostly cloudy with a slight chance of showers and snow showers, lows in the mid-30s, east winds to 15. And tomorrow, mostly cloudy, a slight chance of showers and snow showers in the morning, highs in the mid-40s, east winds around 15. I'm Cody, and that's your weather forecast. 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
1: Let's clap like this. Yeah.

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Bacteria thrive on these foods and produce acid. 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It's up to you to stop the decay before it starts. For the ADA Dental Minute, I'm Dr. Maria Lopez-Howell. 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
1: Here's your weather forecast from IC 100.3 FM. For your Monday, mostly cloudy, a chance of snow showers with showers in the afternoon, highs in the lower 40s, southeast winds to 10. This evening, mostly cloudy with a slight chance of showers and snow showers, lows in the mid-30s, east winds to 15. And tomorrow, mostly cloudy, a slight chance of showers and snow showers in the morning, highs in the mid-40s, east winds around 15. I'm Cody, and that's your weather forecast. 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
1: Nobody ever says, it's just cancer, get over it.
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2: How many times have you simply needed someone to listen? 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But praise God, they have you in their lives, a fellow believer who will carry each other's burdens and in this way fulfill the law of Christ. 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As the author, Krista Tippett, once said, listening is about being present, not just being quiet.
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3: Here's your weather forecast from IC 100.3 FM. For your Monday, mostly cloudy, a chance of snow showers with showers in the afternoon, highs in the lower 40s, southeast winds to 10. This evening, mostly cloudy with a slight chance of showers and snow showers, lows in the mid-30s, east winds to 15. And tomorrow, mostly cloudy, a slight chance of showers and snow showers in the morning, highs in the mid-40s, east winds around 15. I'm Cody, and that's your weather forecast. 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

And a very good morning out to you. My name is Cody. This is The Coffee Crew. I'm here to get your day started well, starting with a couple things going on around town I want to let you know about to get our week started here. Kuwerik invites you to Energy Week activities in Nome. There's stuff almost every day this week. Today, there will be a resiliency roundtable discussion hosted by Alaska Municipal League from noon to 5 in the Kuwerik boardroom. 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For more information, call 907-443-4278. Nome Public Schools is seeking people interested in being considered for appointment to the school board. The person selected will serve until the municipal election in October of this year. If you would like to serve, submit a letter of interest to Nome Public Schools District Office by Wednesday at 4 p.m. For more information, call the district office at 907-443-2231. And in 1 week, Norton Sound Health Corporation is holding a 5K walk run to celebrate Nurses and EMS Week. It's happening next Monday at 6 p.m. The runner walk is a loop course from the hospital to Greg Krushik, over the front street to Bering, then back to the hospital via Greg Krushik. Up next, Thousand Foot Crutch. This is Be Somebody. I'm just-

And here's your Coffee Crew weather forecast for today. So sending out a very happy birthday to our locals, Melanie Banky, Haley Ray Borden, Anna Moore, and Shannon Eggert. Happy birthday to each of you, and no celebrity birthdays, at least none that I recognized. So just a very happy birthday to our locals. News and weather in just a few minutes. But right now, Josh Baldwin, Made for More.

0: With Alaska News, I'm Patty Burchill. New statewide polling shows Alaskans have near-record negative views of the state's economy, with opinions more pessimistic than they were during the 2020 COVID-19 pandemic emergency. Those views, which mirror national trends, were published this week by Alaska Survey Research and analyst Ivan Moore. Moore has been asking Alaskans the same six economic questions regularly since spring 2010. The survey's score peaked in 2014 when Alaska oil prices were near record highs, government spending was up, and the permanent fund dividend was large. When oil prices plunged in 2014 and 2015, so did public opinion. Opinions rebounded in late 2017 and early 18, but tumbled again during the COVID-19 pandemic emergency, then fell again when inflation spiked after the emergency ended. Moore isn't the only person who's finding low opinions among Alaskans about the economy. At Dittman Research, Matt Larkin regularly polls state residents on behalf of the Alaska Chamber of Commerce and other clients. This year's survey, conducted in March, found 60% of respondents saying Alaska's economy was either pretty bad or not too good. Two-thirds of respondents said the state of Alaska is on the wrong track, continuing a streak that began in March 2016. The last time more Alaskans said the state was headed in the right direction than the wrong direction was in January, to believe that even if economic conditions improve, the improvements would not benefit them personally. And the leading challenger to Republican incumbent U.S. Senator Dan Sullivan is proposing to eliminate income taxes for Alaskans earning less than $92,000 per year, the state's median household income. Democratic candidate Mary Peltola introduced the idea Monday as part of a newly expanded platform of campaign ideas. Among some of the other ideas, a federally subsidized essential freight service for air cargo to small communities, a renewal of the federal expanded child tax credit, tax credits for renters and child care facilities, and price controls and limits on corporate mergers. There are relatively few seats in the U.S. Senate that could be won by either a Republican or a Democrat this year. In a recent analysis, NPR dubbed Alaska's seat the majority maker. National Democrats are hoping that Peltola can beat Sullivan and help them take control of the Senate, which currently has a 54-46 Republican edge. To that end, they've donated millions of dollars to her campaign. Meanwhile, Sullivan has continued to strengthen a network of connections within the state. He's already received endorsements from the United Fishermen of Alaska, the state's largest commercial fishing organization, and last week was endorsed by the ANCSA Regional Association, a group representing the state's largest Alaska Native corporations. Both groups represent constituencies that have previously favored Peltola. And that's Alaska News.
1: With Sports Shorts, I'm Cody. And some NBA playoff news. Jalen Brunson, Josh Hart, and the New York Knicks are back in the Eastern Conference Finals, tying the NBA postseason record with 25 three-pointers in front of a raucous crowd rooting for the road team and rolling past the Philadelphia 76ers 144-114 to sweep the second-round series. The Knicks' 19.4 point per game margin of victory is the largest through two rounds since the playoffs went to 16 teams in 1984. The Knicks advance to the East Finals for the second straight season and will play the winner of the Cleveland-Detroit series. The Pistons lead that 2-1. And Anthony Edwards had 16 of his 36 points in the fourth quarter to help the Minnesota Timberwolves even their second-round NBA playoff series against the San Antonio Spurs with a 114-109 victory following the stunning ejection of star Victor Wembanyama early in the second quarter. San Antonio hosts Game 5 on Tuesday, with Wembanyama's status to be determined by the league following the flagrant 2-foul call and automatic ejection he was levied for the excessive contact. And that's Sports Shorts. And here's your coffee crew morning. Highs in the lower

Southeast winds at 10. Tonight mostly cloudy, lows in the mid-30s. East winds to 15. And tomorrow mostly cloudy in the morning, becoming partly sunny. Highs in the mid-40s. East winds around 15. Currently, it's about 31 degrees outside under foggy, misty skies. A southeast wind coming in at 5 miles an hour. The sun rose at 5:15 hours, 5 minutes of daylight. Up next, Gladden, Good in My Soul.

Well, first, a story here. A Japanese teen was banned from attending a school dance as punishment for bad behavior at school, but he knew the dance was a big one, really wanted to go. So as a came up with a plan, he made a disguise and like went all out on the disguise and managed to get through the front door, but his success was short. Front door, right? He got in, you know, quote unquote, but did not make it very far at all. No dancing was done by this teenager, but even with the failure, you know, this guy's attempt was the only topic of discussion at this entire dance. Up next, Zonti, Jesus Called My Name.

Next story here. If you're going to rob a place, just make sure you have clean socks. A burglar in the UK put socks on his hands to avoid leaving fingerprints at a jewelry store.

0: With Alaska News, I'm Patty Burchill. New statewide polling shows Alaskans have near-record negative views of the state's economy, with opinions more pessimistic than they were during the 2020 COVID-19 were published this week by Alaska Survey Research and analyst Ivan Moore. Moore has been asking Alaskans the same six economic questions regularly since spring 2010. The survey's score peaked in 2014 when Alaska oil prices were near record highs, government spending was up, and the permanent fund dividend was large. When oil prices plunged in 2014 and 2015, so did public opinion. Opinions rebounded in late 2017 and early 18, but tumbled again during the COVID-19 pandemic emergency, then fell again when inflation spiked after the emergency ended. Moore isn't the only person who's finding low opinions among Alaskans about the economy. At Dittman Research, Matt Larkin regularly polls state residents on behalf of the Alaskans. Found 60% of respondents saying Alaska's economy was either pretty bad or not too good. Two-thirds of respondents said the state of Alaska is on the wrong track, continuing a streak that began in March 2016. The last time more Alaskans said the state was headed in the right direction than the wrong direction was in January 2015. Larkin also said that his survey found that many Alaskans were likely to believe that even if economic conditions improve, the improvements would not benefit them personally. And the leading challenger to Republican incumbent U.S. Senator Dan Sullivan is proposing to eliminate income taxes for Alaskans earning less than $92,000 per year, the state's median household income. Democratic candidate Mary Peltola introduced the idea Monday as part of a newly expanded platform of campaign ideas. Among some of the other ideas, a federally subsidized essential freight service for air cargo to small communities, a renewal of the federal expanded child tax credit, tax credits for renters and child care facilities, and price controls and limits on corporate mergers. There are relatively few seats in the U.S. Senate that could be won by either a Republican or a Democrat this year. In a recent analysis, NPR dubbed Alaska's seat the majority maker. National Democrats are hoping that Peltola can beat Sullivan and help them take control of the Senate, which currently has a 54-46 Republican edge. To that end, they've donated millions of dollars to her campaign. Meanwhile, Sullivan has continued to strengthen a network of connections within the state's largest commercial fishing organization, and last week was endorsed by the ANCSA Regional Association, a group representing the state's largest Alaska Native corporations. Both groups represent constituencies that have previously favored Peltola. And that's Alaska News.
1: With the Wall Street Business Report, I'm Bill Alexander. America's employers delivered a surprising 115,000 new jobs last month, despite an economic shock from the war in Iran. The unemployment rate remained at a low 4.3%, according to the Labor Department. The Iran war has caused the biggest disruption of global oil supplies in history and sent average U.S. gasoline prices surging past $4.50 a gallon last week. U.S. Trade Representative Jameson Greer said the Trump administration expects to prevail in an appeal of the Court of International Trade's ruling against its temporary 10% global tariffs to replace the duties struck down by the U.S. Supreme Court. Tesla is recalling nearly 200 from the wheel hub, increasing the risk of a crash and injury. The recall includes model year 2024 to 2026 Cybertrucks with 18-inch steel wheels. For the Wall Street Business Report, I'm Bill Alexander in Washington.
2: With Sports Shorts, I'm Cody. And some NBA playoff news. Jalen Brunson, Josh Hart, and the New York Knicks are back in the Eastern Conference Finals, tying the NBA postseason record with 25 three-pointers in front of a raucous crowd rooting for the road team and rolling past the Philadelphia 76ers 144-114 to sweep the second-round series. The Knicks' 19.4 point per game margin of victory is the largest through two rounds since the playoffs went to 16 teams in 1984. The Knicks advance to the East Finals for the second straight season and will play the winner of the Cleveland-Detroit series. The Pistons lead that 2-1. And Anthony Edwards had 16 of his 36 points in the fourth quarter to help the Minnesota Timberwolves even their

second round NBA playoff series against the San Antonio Spurs with a 114-109 victory following the stunning ejection of star Victor Wembanyama early in the second quarter. San Antonio hosts Game 5 on Tuesday, with Wembanyama's status to be determined by the league following the flagrant 2-foul call and automatic ejection he was levied for the excessive contact. And that's Sports Shorts. And here's your Coffee Crew weather forecast for today. Mostly cloudy, a chance of snow showers in the morning, highs in the lower 40s, southeast winds to 10. Tonight, mostly cloudy, lows in the mid-30s, east winds to 15. And tomorrow, mostly cloudy in the morning, becoming partly sunny, highs in the mid-40s, east winds around 15. Currently, it's about 30 degrees outside under foggy skies, a southeast wind coming in at 5 miles an hour, and the sun rose at 5:55, will set tonight at 12:03, giving us 18 hours, 5 minutes of daylight. Up next, Tasha Layton, this is Never.

Well, our next story this morning, congestion, like traffic congestion, is so bad that the average American will spend 40 to 45 hours a year in 68 urban areas across the U.S. and found the average American spends 40 to 45 hours a year stuck in traffic. Congested roadways cost over $150 billion. You know, every year we

hear these congestion reports and how bad it is, how much money it costs, and how frustrating it is. But you got to keep wondering, is this the year that we're going to figure something out and improve things? Probably not. Maybe next year. Up next, Spoken, this is Falling Further.

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1: A very good morning out to you, Nome. My name is Cody. This is the Coffee Crew.

Very good morning out to you. 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The next Gnome Vet Clinic with Dr. Emily Henry will be held May 18th through the 20th. To make an appointment for any of your pet's needs, call the Animal House at 907-443-2490. And the Gnome Port is hosting an open house on May 21st from 4 to 7 at Old St. Joe's. 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Up next, Highland, this is Younger Years.

Well, it is time this morning to celebrate our birthdays. So sending out a very happy birthday to our locals this morning. Happy birthday to Melanie Banky, Haley Ray Bordon, Anna Moore, and Shannon Eggert. Happy birthday to each of you. We hope it's a great day for you. News and weather in just a few minutes, but right now, Colton Dixon, The Love I Have for You.

With Alaska News, I'm Patty Burchill. New statewide polling shows Alaskans have near-record negative views of the state's economy, with opinions more pessimistic than they were during the 2020 COVID-19 pandemic emergency. Those views, which mirror national trends, were published this week by Alaska Survey Research and analyst Ivan Moore. Moore has been asking Alaskans the same six economic questions regularly since spring 2010. The survey's score peaked in 2014 when Alaska oil prices were near record highs, government spending was up, and the permanent fund dividend was large. When oil prices plunged in 2014 and 2015, so did public opinion. Opinions rebounded in late 2017 and early 18, but tumbled again during the COVID-19 pandemic emergency. Moore isn't the only person who's finding low opinions among Alaskans about the economy. At Dittman Research, Matt Larkin regularly polls state residents on behalf of the Alaska Chamber of Commerce and other clients. This year's survey, conducted in March, found 60% of respondents saying Alaska's economy was either pretty bad or not too good. Two-thirds of respondents

0: said the state of Alaska is on the wrong track, continuing a streak that began in March 2016. The last time more Alaskans said the state was headed in the right direction than the wrong direction was in January 2015. Larkin also said that his survey found that many Alaskans were likely to believe that even if economic conditions improve, the improvements would not benefit them personally. And the leading challenger to Republican incumbent U.S. Senator Dan Sullivan is proposing to eliminate income taxes for Alaskans earning less than $92,000 per year, the state's median household income. Democratic candidate Mary Peltola introduced the idea Monday as part of a newly expanded platform of campaign ideas. Among some of the other ideas, a federally subsidized essential freight service for air cargo to small communities, a renewal of the federal expanded child tax credit, tax credits for renters and child care facilities, and price controls and limits on corporate mergers. There are relatively few seats in the U.S. In a recent analysis, NPR dubbed Alaska's seat the majority maker. National Democrats are hoping that Peltola can beat Sullivan and help them take control of the Senate, which currently has a 54-46 Republican edge. To that end, they've donated millions of dollars to her campaign. Meanwhile, Sullivan has continued to strengthen a network of connections within the state. He's already received endorsements from the United Fishermen of Alaska, the state's largest commercial fishing organization, and last week was endorsed by the ANCSA Regional Association, a group representing the state's largest Alaska Native corporations. Both groups represent constituencies that have previously favored Peltola. And that's Alaska News.
1: With Sports Shorts, I'm Cody. And some NBA playoff news. Jalen Brunson, Josh Hart, and the New York Knicks are back in the Eastern Conference Finals, tying the NBA postseason record with 25 three-pointers in front of a raucous crowd rooting for the road team and rolling past the Philadelphia 76ers 144-114 to sweep the second-round series. The Knicks' 19.4 point per game margin of victory is the largest through two rounds since the playoffs went to 16 teams in 1984. The Knicks advance to the East Finals for the second straight season and will play the winner of the Cleveland-Detroit series. The Pistons lead that 2-1. And Anthony Edwards had 16 of his 36 points in the fourth quarter to help the Minnesota Timberwolves even their second-round NBA playoff series against the San Antonio Spurs with a 114-109 victory following the stunning ejection of star Victor Wembanyama early in the second quarter. San Antonio hosts Game 5 on Tuesday with Wembanyama's status to be determined by the league following the flagrant 2-foul call and automatic ejection he was levied for the excessive contact. And that's Sports Shorts. And here's your Coffee Crew weather forecast for today. Mostly cloudy, a chance of snow showers in the morning. Highs in the lower 40s, southeast winds to 10. Tonight, mostly cloudy, lows in the mid-30s, east winds to 15. And tomorrow, mostly cloudy in the morning, becoming partly sunny, highs in the mid-40s, east winds around 15. Currently, it's about 30 degrees outside under foggy, misty skies, a southeast wind coming in at 3 miles an hour, and the sun rose this morning at 5:55, will set tonight at 12:03, giving us 18 hours, 5 minutes of daylight. Up next, We the Kingdom, this is Church Music.

that was brought up by our document. The question is, what's the wildest thing you've witnessed at a wedding? And the couple examples they had were all just really bad. Like, there was one interesting one where the gift baggie that was given out to people had a chocolate-smelling, chocolate-looking bar of hand soap that a kid ate and was just puking out his little guts a few minutes later. But yeah, that one was kind of interesting. And then there's the classic, the kid pulls the cake off the table. But here's the thing, I've got a better one. Because I was a wedding DJ for a little while, and I was asked by my boss to help at this, I think it was Pakistani, while one of their seven kids gets married, and they have a traditional Pakistani wedding, which means they hire us to come in and bring speakers, and that's about it. We're just there to, like, pretend to turn the music up, because every 15 minutes, the guy would come up and say, "Turn it louder!" And we'd already have it at just below danger of hearing loss, right? We have it as high as we could put it, and he would come up and ask us to turn it up again, and we would give him a thumbs up and pretend to turn it up and not damage anybody's hearing, hopefully. But we brought in like six speakers playlist. Like, we weren't even playing our music. They had like a whole playlist of traditional Pakistani wedding music, I guess. But it was their music. We were just there to bring the speakers. But also observe what a traditional Pakistani wedding is like, because they bring swords. There's like ceremonial sword fighting as part of the wedding, and so you just get to watch that, and it's, I don't know, it's cool. It was a cool experience. Definitely the wildest thing I've seen at a wedding. Up next, Unspoken, this is Walk With Me.

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1: Yeah, they're from Hanson's.
0: Oh, yeah, fresh made daily.
1: My favorites are the maple bars.
0: How about the jelly topped?
1: No, I like the maple bars.
0: How about those apple fritters?
1: No, no, it's the maple bars.
0: How about the jelly topped?
1: Now listen, the best are the maple bars.
2: One thing everybody agrees on, Hanson's donuts are legendary. How about Hanson's in Nome.
1: No, no, it's the maple bars.

Well, it is Monday morning on the Coffee Crew, and that means free donuts out to one of our listening posts. So congrats to the Bering Straits Regional Housing Authority for getting our free donuts this morning. I'll pick them up fresh from Hanson's after the show and get them out to you. And today's verse from God's Word is Ephesians 4:32. Be kind and compassionate to one another, forgiving each other, just as in Christ God forgave you. New International Version of the Bible. News and weather in just a few minutes, but right now, Matthew Parker, Bird's Eye View.

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1: With Alaska News, I'm Patty Burchill. New statewide polling shows Alaskans have near-record negative views of the state's economy, with opinions more pessimistic than they were during the 2020 COVID-19 pandemic emergency. Those views, which and analyst Ivan Moore. Moore has been asking Alaskans the same six economic questions regularly since spring 2010. The survey's score peaked in 2014 when Alaska oil prices were near record highs, government spending was up, and the permanent fund dividend was large. When oil prices plunged in 2014 and 2015, so did public opinion. Opinions rebounded in late 2017 and early 18, but tumbled again during the COVID-19 pandemic emergency, then fell again when inflation spiked after the emergency ended. Moore isn't the only person who's finding low opinions among Alaskans about the economy. At Dittman Research, Matt Larkin regularly polls state residents on behalf of the Alaska Chamber of Commerce and other clients. This year's survey, conducted in March, found 60% of respondents saying Alaska's economy was either pretty bad or not too good. Two-thirds of respondents said the state of Alaska is on the wrong track, continuing a streak that began in March 2016. The last time more Alaskans said the state was headed in the right direction than the wrong direction was in January 2015. Larkin also said conditions improve. The improvements would not benefit them personally. And the leading challenger to Republican incumbent U.S. Senator Dan Sullivan is proposing to eliminate income taxes for Alaskans earning less than $92,000 per year, the state's median household income. Democratic candidate Mary Peltola introduced the idea Monday as part of a newly expanded platform of campaign ideas. Among some of the other ideas, a federally subsidized essential freight service for air cargo to small communities, a renewal of the federal expanded child tax credit, tax credits for renters and childcare facilities, and price controls and limits on corporate mergers. There are relatively few seats in the U.S. Senate that could be won by either a Republican or a Democrat this year. In a recent analysis, NPR dubbed Alaska's seat the majority maker. National Democrats are hoping that Peltola can beat Sullivan and help them take control of the Senate, which currently has a 54-46 Republican edge. To that end, they've donated millions of dollars to her campaign. Meanwhile, Sullivan has continued to strengthen a network of connections within the state. He's already received endorsements from the United Fishermen of Alaska, the state's largest commercial fishing organization, and last week was endorsed by the ANCSA Regional Association, a group representing the state's largest Alaska Native corporations. Both groups represent constituencies that have previously favored Peltola. And that's Alaska News.
2: With Sports Shorts, I'm Cody. And some NBA playoff news. Jalen Brunson, Josh Hart, and the New York Knicks are back in the Eastern Conference Finals, tying the NBA postseason record with 25 three-pointers in front of a raucous crowd rooting for the road team and rolling past the Philadelphia 76ers 144-114 to sweep the second-round series. The Knicks' 19.4 point per game margin of victory is the largest through two rounds since the playoffs went to 16 teams in 1984. The Knicks advance to the East Finals for the second straight season and will play the winner of the Cleveland-Detroit series. The Pistons lead that 2-1. And Anthony Edwards had 16 of his 36 points in the fourth quarter to help the Minnesota Timberwolves even their second-round NBA playoff series against the San Antonio Spurs with a 114-109 victory following the stunning ejection of star Victor Wembanyama early in the second quarter. San Antonio hosts Game 5 on Tuesday with Wembanyama's status to be determined by the league following the flagrant 2-foul call and automatic ejection he was levied for the excessive contact. And that's Sports Shorts. And here's your Coffee Crew weather forecast for today. Mostly cloudy, a chance of snow showers in the morning, highs in the lower 40s, southeast winds to 10. Tonight, mostly cloudy, lows in the mid-30s, east winds to 15, mid-40s, east winds around 15. Currently, it's about 31 degrees outside under overcast skies, a southeast wind coming in at 3 miles an hour. The sun rose at 5:55, will set at 12:03 tonight, giving us 18 hours, 5 minutes of daylight. Up next...

I'm going to take a minute here, look at a little bit of history, see just a couple things that happened on this day. Starting in 1924, when Mercedes-Benz was formed by Gottlieb Daimler and Carl Benz, merging the two companies. And in 1997, IBM's Deep Blue chess-playing supercomputer defeated Garry Kasparov in the last game of a rematch, becoming the first computer to beat a world champion chess player. And Garry was very frustrated at the end of this, and I can imagine the headlines at the time being like, the machine era is here, prepare to be taken over by the machines because they're now smarter than us at chess. Nope, didn't happen. Still not going to happen with AI, but you know, we can dream. Up next, Tarion in One Day. This is Matthew 5.

Well, that will do it for the Coffee Crew this morning. I'll be live again tomorrow to get your Tuesday started well. Taking us over the top of the hour, this is Holvian and Emenio, We Against the World.

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1: Here's your weather forecast from IC 100.3 FM. Today, mostly cloudy, a chance of snow showers in the morning. Highs in the lower 40s, southeast winds to 10. Tonight, mostly cloudy, lows in the mid-30s, east winds to 15. And tomorrow, mostly cloudy in the morning, becoming partly sunny, highs in the mid-40s, east winds around 15. I'm Cody, and that's your weather forecast. 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

0: 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It's iCity 100.3 FM. That was Rhett Walker with Look What God Can Do. Our first story here, a Japanese teenager was banned from attending a school dance as punishment for bad behavior. Not an abnormal story, but what he did in response was, he knew the dance was a big one, he really wanted eyes. He managed to get in by disguising himself, but that's it. He got past the front door, but his success was short-lived. He was spotted the second he actually walked into the dance, and so it really didn't work out at all. Right, he was not able to participate in any way. However, despite the failure, you know that this event was the only thing talked about at the entire dance.
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0: Today, mostly cloudy, a chance of snow showers in the morning. Highs in the lower 40s, southeast winds to 10. Tonight, mostly cloudy, lows in the mid-30s, east winds to 15. And tomorrow, mostly cloudy in the morning, becoming partly sunny. Highs in the mid-40s, east winds around. Christian Hits, right here on IC 100.3 FM.

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2: No, it's the maple bars.
4: Hi, I'm Johnny Erickson Tata. And how would you finish this thought? When all else fails, maybe you'd say, when all else fails, I can always pray. Like one of those emergency panels in the building with a sign that reads, break glass in case of emergency. Your first resort and all your resorts in between. It's why Ephesians chapter 6 tells us to pray in the Spirit on all occasions with all kinds of prayers, always keeping on praying for all the people of the Lord. Turn again and again to the Lord with prayers that are on the spot, detailed, and out of the box. Pray when you pass an accident on the highway. Pray when a face floats into your mind. Pray when you get into your car. Pray whenever the Spirit nudges. And then, pray some more. Because one thing's for certain, you can never, ever pray too much.

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1: Here's your weather forecast from IC 100.3 FM. Today, mostly cloudy, a chance of snow showers in the morning. Highs in the lower 40s, southeast winds to 10. Tonight, mostly cloudy, lows in the mid-30s, east winds to 15. And tomorrow, mostly cloudy in the morning, becoming partly sunny, highs in the mid-40s. And back tomorrow, 24-hour Christian hits, right here on IC 100.3 FM.

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Back to the music. We've got Switch up next with Upside Down.

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1: Many years ago, we were shopping for a place where God wanted us to build a radio studio that we desperately needed. Now, I've got a beautiful one at our headquarters today,

0: That's where I am right now. But back then, we needed something that would just get us through. We were looking at a possible location, this big barn of a room with a high ceiling, and it was totally bare. Well, when I looked at it, I saw a big bare room, but not Casey. No. He's a carpenter, and he started talking about this wall here and that partition there and the control room in that corner where the doors would be, how we could soundproof the floor. I mean, it was amazing. He was seeing all kinds of things in that room that I couldn't see. But then, isn't that the great thing about carpenters? Well, I'm Ron Hutchcraft, and I want to have a word with you today about what the carpenter sees in you. I do think that's how Jesus looks at you. After all, he's a carpenter. His earthly father, Joseph, was one, and Jesus grew up with a carpenter's skills and a carpenter's eye to see what someone could become, not just what they are. The blueprint is in our word for today from the Word of God in Ephesians 2:10, and it's an eye-opener, really, as to who you really are and why you're here. Here we go. We are God's workmanship. Wow. Let's stop on that. You are no random assembly of molecules. You're a handmade, one-of-a-kind masterpiece creation of Almighty God. And you may not have been treated like you're that valuable, but that's who you really are. And your Creator is the one who says so. Here's what the whole statement says. We are God's workmanship, created in Christ Jesus to do good works which God prepared in advance for us to do. So when Jesus looks at you, it's like my friend the carpenter looking at that empty room. He sees what that room could be after his skilled hands are finished renewing it. Well, Jesus knows the masterpiece you were created to become, the difference you were created to make, the value you're created to have. That's what he sees. Oh, maybe other people have only seen the bare room. And maybe you've been made to feel pretty worthless and incompetent, unloved, unworthy. But they don't see what Jesus sees, what you were born to be. And here's why you may have missed knowing how much you're really worth. You're missing the one who gave you your worth. You're missing Jesus. The Bible says we have marked up this masterpiece that God made with our self-centered living. God calls it sin, and our sin has built a wall between us and the God we were made by and made for. So we're cut off from the one who loves and values us the most, so much that he thought you were worth sending his son to die for. You'll never really know how valuable you really are until you open your heart to the one who loved you enough to die for you. And you don't have to spend one more day away from the one who made you to be his masterpiece, the one who sees you through his carpenter's eye and sees one and the one he wants to forgive and restore and renew this very day. But it's your move now. Now you have two choices. Put your trust in him to be your own savior from your own sin, or basically say, no thanks, Jesus, I'll just settle for more of the same. I'm done running my life. I was never meant to. I'm putting my life in the hands of the one who gave me my life, in the hands of the one who gave his life for me. Jesus, beginning this very day, I am yours. This is the day to come home, my friend. A great place to land if you want to begin this relationship is our website, where you can have all the information biblically you need to make this choice. The website's anewstory.com. Jesus the carpenter sees in you what everybody else has missed, and maybe even you have missed, the person you were born to be. And today he simply waits for your invitation to start making you all you were meant to be.
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1: We're counting them down and playing it back to back right here on IC 100. Our next story here, a crazy crook, and if you're going to rob a place, make sure you have clean socks. A burglar in the UK put socks on his hands to avoid leaving fingerprints at a jewelry store. He was caught only a few hours later. Police believe their dog tracked him down from the smell of the stinky socks that were stuffed in his pockets.
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1: Here's your weather forecast from IC 100.3 FM. Today, mostly cloudy, a chance of snow showers in the morning. Highs in the lower 40s, southeast winds to 10. Tonight, mostly cloudy, lows in the mid-30s, east winds to 15. And tomorrow, mostly cloudy in the morning, becoming partly sunny. Highs in the mid-40s, east winds around 15. I'm Cody, and that's your weather forecast. 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
1: Oh, yeah, fresh made daily.
2: My favorites are the maple bars.
1: How about the jelly topped?
2: No, I like the maple bars.
1: How about those apple fritters?
2: No, no, it's the maple bars.
1: How about the jelly topped?
3: Hanson's donuts are legendary. Hanson's in Nome.
2: No, no, it's the maple bars.
4: God's word today, then he said to them, "Watch out, be on your guard against all kinds of greed. Life does not consist in an abundance of possessions." A time of my life I was consistently living that I should have had. I'm now not a collector of possessions as much as I'm usually making sure that I'm being taken care of before I think of others. I should be placing them before my own needs. Luke's biggest hope for us is contained in the two commands, both to watch out and to be on your guard. And I keep crossing the line to greediness. Have you searched your heart recently to determine when you might be crossing that same line? Remember this big thought. Life isn't about possessions. A person with the most toys does not win. A generous heart does. This is Dr. Keith Hamilton, Alaska Christian College's president, reminding you that because he lives,

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1: Here's your weather forecast from IC 100.3 FM. Today, mostly cloudy, a chance of snow showers in the morning. Highs in the lower 40s, southeast winds to 10. Tonight, mostly cloudy, lows in the mid-30s, east winds to 15. And tomorrow, mostly cloudy in the morning, becoming partly sunny, highs in the mid-40s, east winds around 15. I'm Cody, and that's your weather forecast. 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

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That was Thousand Foot Crutch, All I Need to Know. And here's a quick note from the IC 100.3 FM calendar. 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To make an appointment for any of your pet's needs, call the Animal House at 907-443-2490. Up next, Danny Gokey, Wanted.

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Ellie Limebear, that was One God, right here on your back-to-back Christian hit station, IC 100.3 FM. So our final story this morning, what's the wildest thing you witnessed at a wedding? And, you know, I was kind of disappointed by the internet answers. They had the basic ones, right? The child pushed the four-tier cake off the table and it goes everywhere. They had a somewhat interesting one where the goodie bags, right, the gift bags at the end were filled with chocolate-smelling, chocolate-looking soap bars that a kid ate and had some issues after that. But I think those do not compare to my own personal crazy wedding story. I was a wedding DJ for a while and was asked to help out at a Pakistani wedding. I think it was Pakistani. But anyway, I was asked to help out here, and basically our job as the DJ was just to bring the speakers. We came, we set up like four like big speakers in this conference room, this big conference hall, and our only job there was to man the speakers, right? They brought their own playlist, and about every 15 minutes, they would ask us to turn it up even louder. And so we'd give them a thumbs up and pretend

0: to turn it up louder because we already had it at just below losing your hearing, right? And so that was our whole job, was just man the speakers. And so we just got to watch this traditional Pakistani wedding, which, if you don't know, involves sword fighting. They bring like ceremonial swords and do this like sword fighting dance in the middle of it. It's just super cool.
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2: 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But what are you left with when there's nothing to watch or when the bottle's empty? Jesus knew loneliness as well. Leading up to the cross, we see him in the Garden of Gethsemane, overwhelmed with emotion and praying to his Father, asking for another way. But in the end, he says, "Not my will, but yours be done." I think something we should learn from Jesus is that even in our darkest times, at the loneliest moments, God still has a plan and a will for our life. You are never alone. The creator of the universe resides in your heart, and he's more than happy to call it home.
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0: Here's your weather forecast from IC 100.3 FM. Today, mostly cloudy, a chance of snow showers in the morning. Highs in the lower 40s, southeast winds to 10. Tonight, mostly cloudy, lows in the mid-30s, east winds to 15. And tomorrow, mostly cloudy in the morning, becoming partly sunny, highs in the mid-40s, east winds around 15. I'm Cody, and that's your weather forecast. 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
1: With Alaska News, I'm Patty Burchill. New statewide polling shows Alaskans have near-record negative views of the state's economy, with opinions more pessimistic than they were during the 2020 COVID-19 pandemic emergency. Those views, which mirror national trends, were published this week by Alaska Survey Research and analyst Ivan Moore. Moore has been asking Alaskans the same six economic questions regularly since spring 2010. The survey's score peaked in 2014 when Alaska oil prices were near record highs, government spending was up, and the permanent fund dividend was large. When oil prices plunged in 2014 and 2015, so did public opinion. Opinions rebounded in late 2017 and early 18, but tumbled again during the COVID-19 pandemic emergency, then fell again when inflation spiked after the emergency ended. Moore isn't the only person who's finding low opinions among Alaskans about the economy. At Dittman Research, Matt Larkin regularly polls state residents on behalf of the Alaska Chamber of Commerce and other clients. This year's survey, conducted in March, found 60% of respondents saying Alaska's economy was either pretty bad or not too good. Two-thirds of respondents said the state of Alaska is on the wrong track, continuing a streak that began in March 2016. The last time more Alaskans said the state was headed in the right direction than the wrong direction was in January 2015. Larkin also said that his survey found that many Alaskans were likely to believe that even if economic conditions improve, the improvements would not benefit them personally. And the leading challenger to Republican incumbent U.S. Senator Dan Sullivan is proposing to eliminate income taxes for Alaskans earning less than $92,000 per year, the state's median household income. Democratic candidate Mary Peltola introduced the idea Monday as part of a newly expanded platform of campaign ideas. Amongst for air cargo to small communities, a renewal of the federal expanded child tax credit, tax credits for renters and child care facilities, and price controls and limits on corporate mergers. There are relatively few seats in the U.S. Senate that could be won by either a Republican or a Democrat this year. In a recent analysis, NPR dubbed Alaska's seat the majority maker. National Democrats are hoping that Peltola can beat Sullivan and help them take control of the Senate, which currently has a 54-46 Republican edge. To that end, they've donated millions of dollars to her campaign. Meanwhile, Sullivan has continued to strengthen a network of connections within the state. He's already received endorsements from the United Fishermen of Alaska, the state's largest commercial fishing association, a group representing the state's largest Alaska Native corporations. Both groups represent constituencies that have previously favored Peltola. And that's Alaska News.
2: With the Wall Street Business Report, I'm Rich Thomason. Oil prices have risen more than 2% after President Trump rejected Iran's response to a U.S. peace proposal. Benchmark U.S. crude was $2.55 higher at $98 per barrel in today's early going. With corporate inflation data, will dominate the stage along with a summit between President Trump and Chinese President Xi. Benchmark crude, the international standard, gained $2.71 to $104 per barrel. It was roughly $70 per barrel before the war began in late February. A new Gallup poll finds younger Americans more pessimistic than older ones about the state of the job market. This is a sudden reversal from just 3 years ago.

0: when older Americans were more pessimistic. For the Wall Street Business Report, I'm Rich Thomason.
1: Here's the afternoon weather outlook from IC 100.3 FM. Today, mostly cloudy. Highs in the lower 40s with southeast winds to 10 miles per hour. Tonight, mostly cloudy. Lows in the mid-30s with east winds to partly sunny. Highs in the mid-40s with east winds around 15 miles per hour. I'm Jonathan, and that's your afternoon weather forecast. 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

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The Cahokia Public Library hosts Story Hour for children ages 3 to 7 every Tuesday morning at 10:30 at the library. They read lots of stories, and each child can make a craft to take home. Adult supervision is required, so for more information, call the library at 907-443-6628. 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

0: 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That was Eli Gable and Glory Bound. Before that was the City Harmonic and Praise the Lord. Well, today's verse from verse 32. Be kind and compassionate to one another, forgiving each other, just as in Christ God forgave you. That's Ephesians 4:32 from the New International Version of the Bible.
1: 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Hold 5 seconds, return to upright position.
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0: Here's the afternoon weather outlook from IC 100.3 FM. Today, mostly cloudy. Highs in the lower 40s with southeast winds to 10 miles per hour. Tonight, mostly cloudy. Lows in the mid-30s with east winds to 15 miles per hour. Then tomorrow, mostly cloudy Tuesday morning. Then becoming

Partly sunny, highs in the mid-40s with east winds around 15 miles per hour. I'm Jonathan, and that's your afternoon weather forecast. 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
1: Here's the afternoon weather outlook from IC 100.3 FM. Today, mostly cloudy. Highs in the lower 40s with southeast winds to 10 miles per hour. Tonight, mostly cloudy. Lows in the mid-30s with east winds to 15 miles per hour. Then tomorrow, mostly cloudy Tuesday morning, then becoming partly sunny. Highs in the mid-40s with east winds around 15 miles per hour. I'm Jonathan, and that's your afternoon weather forecast. 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

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That was Apollo LTD and their song Soul Worth Saving. Before that was Brandon Heath with Ryan Ellis and their song Highly Favored. Well, here's a note from the Icy 100.3 FM calendar. 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
1: 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That was Zonti and his song, Wartime. Before that was Keith and Kristen Getty with Zach Will and their song, Scarlet Thread. For your consideration, today is May 11th, which means it is Twilight Zone Day.

0: Ah, yes. And we're celebrating more science fiction, suspense, supernatural drama, and unexpected plot twists than you can shake a fifth-dimensional stick at. Widely considered one of the greatest television shows of all time, The Twilight Zone has led to a number of spin-offs and derivatives, including graphic novels, movies, radio series, board games, and much more. So today, we're taking a deep dive into the show's 60-year-plus history and what it means to viewers and fans across the globe. So have a very happy Twilight Zone Day.
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0: Here's the afternoon weather outlook from IC 100.3 FM. Today, mostly cloudy. Highs in the lower 40s with southeast winds to 10 miles per hour. Tonight, mostly cloudy. Lows in the mid-30s with east winds to 15 miles per hour. Then tomorrow, mostly cloudy Tuesday morning. Then becoming partly sunny. Highs in the mid-40s with east winds around 15 miles per hour. I'm Jonathan, and that's your afternoon weather forecast. 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

0: I was tired of tobacco, tired of being stuck with that addiction. Quitting has impacted a lot of different things with my health for the better. When I'm out hunting or fishing, I don't get as exhausted. It was important to stay quit for the birth of my child because I just didn't want to miss out on things in his life. I would recommend calling the quit line. I think it was a really...
1: Quit now. To every referee, umpire, and judge in high school sports, we want to say, we see you.
2: We see everything you do for us that goes unnoticed.
1: We see the positive role models that you are.
2: We see the way you get unfairly criticized just for doing your job.
1: The truth is, we couldn't play without you.
2: So thank you for investing your time in us.
1: Thank you for protecting the integrity of the game, no matter what.
2: We hope you always know how much we appreciate you.
1: Because without you, this is just recess. It's not really a game.
2: Thank you for always making it possible for us to play the sports we love.
1: Want to serve the students in your community? 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
1: Here's the afternoon weather outlook from IC 100.3 FM. Today, mostly cloudy. Highs in the lower 40s with southeast winds to 10 miles per hour. Tonight, mostly cloudy. Lows in the mid-30s with east winds to 15 miles per hour. Then tomorrow, mostly cloudy Tuesday morning, then becoming partly sunny. Highs in the mid-40s with east winds around 15 miles per hour. I'm Jonathan, and that's your afternoon weather forecast. 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

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This is Icy 100.3 FM. That was Clear and Life of Heaven. Before that was Warren Barfield and Soak It Up. Well, here's a note from the Icy 100.3 FM calendar. The next Nome Veterinary Clinic with Dr. Emily Henry will be next week, May 18th through the 20th. 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

0: 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This is Icy 100.3 FM. That was Jamie Grace and her song, Follow You. Before that was Micah Tyler and People Like Us. Well, a study has found that 84% of adults struggle to open childproof packaging on medicine. Yes, indeed. Well, we're going to take a break, but we're going to come back with more music after the weather from Rich Mullins, Zach Williams, Highland, and a whole lot more. So stick around right here to Icy 100.3 FM.
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1: Here's the afternoon weather outlook from IC 100.3 FM. Today, mostly cloudy. Highs in the lower 40s with southeast winds to 10 miles per hour. Tonight, mostly cloudy. Lows in the mid-30s with east winds to 15 miles per hour. Then tomorrow, mostly cloudy Tuesday morning, then becoming partly sunny. Highs in the mid-40s with east winds around 15 miles per hour. I'm Jonathan, and that's your afternoon weather forecast. 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
1: Here's the afternoon weather outlook from IC 100.3 FM. Today, mostly cloudy. Highs in the lower 40s with southeast winds to 10 miles per hour. Tonight, mostly cloudy. Lows in the mid-30s with east winds to 15 miles per hour. Then tomorrow, mostly cloudy Tuesday morning. Then becoming partly sunny. Highs in the mid-40s with east winds around 15 miles per hour. I'm Jonathan, and that's your afternoon weather forecast. 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

0: We are the Christian station that rocks. This is Icy 100.3 FM. That was Archer's Rise and their song Getaway. Before that was Ann Wilson and her song Strong. Well, here's another note from the Icy 100.3 FM calendar. Nome Public Schools is seeking people interested in being considered for appointment to the school board. The person selected will serve until the municipal election in October of this year. So if you'd like to serve, submit a letter of interest to the Nome Public Schools District Office by 4 p.m. by this Wednesday. For more information, call the district office at 907-443-2231. Now here's Forrest Frank with the Figs and their song Lemonade on Icy 100.3 FM.
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2: 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I love

0: Excuse me, Bob, do you have a second?
1: Sure.
0: From this time forward, I promise I will be honest with my friends, be loving to my wife, morally straight, pay all my debts, love my country and all people, and always recycle. Why? Because I want to go to heaven!
1: Frank, this is the third time this month you've made this promise. What makes you think you're going to keep it this time?
0: Because this time, I have Singers.
1: Singers won't help you get into heaven.
0: Well, of course not, but it strengthens my resolve.
1: Frank, nothing you do gets you into heaven. It's a gift from God to those who have put their faith in Jesus and are trusting in His forgiveness.
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1: 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Do you have the 20 bucks you owe me?
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0: Back-to-back Christian hits, 24 hours a day. 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That was Gladden and Good in My Soul. Before that was Cadet and the song Nobody. Well, it's time for another edition of On This Date in History. Yes, it was on this date, May 11th, in the year 1812, that the waltz is introduced into English ballrooms. Some observers considered it disgusting and immoral.
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2: 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In fact, God doesn't want you to

0: 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God often sends others into our lives to be of great help to us, and us to them. In the Bible, Paul had to depend on others to lower him in a basket, to escape outside the city wall. And I imagine it must have been tough for Paul to find enough humility to depend on others. Maybe you have had a hard time asking God for help, but God rarely asks us to fly solo. You can depend on others, and more importantly, you can depend on Him.
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2: Here's the afternoon weather outlook from IC 100.3 FM. Today, mostly cloudy. Highs in the lower 40s with southeast winds to 10 miles per hour. Tonight, mostly cloudy. Lows in the mid-30s with east winds to 15 miles per hour. Then tomorrow, mostly cloudy Tuesday morning. Then becoming partly sunny. Highs in the mid-40s with east winds around 15 miles per hour. I'm Jonathan, and that's your afternoon weather forecast. 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
2: 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I get it. 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Like if the person you're married to loads the dishwasher the wrong way, instead of stirring it up, just redo it.
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